0: El que parte y comparte está
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2: 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Y'all call it a moment, I call it.

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0: 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Let's do something. 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'Cause I better have you naked in my head.
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2: 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Let me hear your flow.